us, Lord God. We are your children. We are sons and daughters. We don't have to beg for miracles. We don't have to cry. We don't have to do anything. All we have to do is release faith in this moment, God. In the name of Jesus, God, if there's any sickness in the room, God, by the stripes of Jesus Christ, God, we command sickness to leave this room right now in Jesus' name, Lord God. God, any distractions that have been trying to peel away our attention from you, God, the things of this world that have been trying to distract us to take our eyes off of you, God, in the

We don't have to cry. We don't have to do anything. All we have to do is release faith in this moment, God. In the name of Jesus, God, if there's any sickness in the room, God, by the stripes of Jesus Christ, God, we command sickness to leave this room right now in Jesus' name, Lord God. God, any distractions that have been trying to peel away our attention from you, God, the things of this world that have been trying to distract us, to take our eyes off of you, God, in the name

church, God, that's going to be full of the Holy Spirit. A church that says, a church that rises up and says, God,